She'll be all right. No riding shining armored knight. She will save herself this time. And in fact, tonight, she did confirm. The cold never lasts, my darling. It just teaches the heart how to

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1: 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He's been a big star for a long, long time. 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
3: 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The biggest songs on Long Island. 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
1: Yes, sir. My favorite part of the night. The Long Island's most wanted countdown. Let's jump right into it on this Memorial Day Monday with number 5, Dominic Fike, Baby Doll, on 106.1 BLI.
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Sabrina Carpenter, When Did You Get Hot? On Long Island's number one for all the hits, 106.1 BLI. 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

your VLI Brown's Jeep and Patch out Long Island traffic. Right now, not too much happening on the road so far to start off your Tuesday morning. The LIE is moving well all throughout Nassau and Suffolk. The southern state looks good in both directions. No issues there. Same thing on the northern and Sunrise Highway looks good too. 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I'm Erin, and that's your VLI Brown's Jeep and Patch out Long Island traffic.

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2: Oh, hey, look, it's not raining.
3: Thank God.
2: What the hell was that?
3: Dude, I don't know.
2: That was one of the most depressing week. Forget holiday weekends.
3: I know.
2: Just weekends in general.
3: But I gotta say, that grass do be looking lush.
2: The grass is very green. I'll give you that.
3: Yeah, that's what I'm saying. Come on.
2: But, I mean, way too much rain. The good news is, looking at the weather ahead for the next few days, temperatures in the 70s, mix of sun and clouds. So, there you go. Welcome back for Memorial Day weekend, everybody.
3: Howdy.
2: How are you this morning, Allie?
3: I'm doing good. Doing good.
2: This is exciting stuff. Not only do we have more money to give you, 8 o'clock, Syke and Allie, Allie, pay your bills, but we've got Ed Sheeran tickets all this week.
3: Oh, yeah. I forgot about that.
2: 7:20 this morning and every morning thereafter this week, not next week, we've got Ed Sheeran tickets for you. Lots to get to. Our daily disaster coming up in just a few minutes. This is an interesting question. Is it possible to have a successful relationship with somebody who doesn't believe in having one very specific must-have thing? This blew my mind. Our daily disaster is next.

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3: It's all brought to you by College Hunks Hauling Junk and College Hunks Moving. On the phone with Felicia. You say your boyfriend is missing something very, very specific. What is it?
4: This loser doesn't have a car.
3: Okay.
5: Right. Strong word with the loser there.
3: Yeah.
5: Because I don't necessarily think he's a loser. However, I understand the issue of not having a car. Because I dated some guy who didn't have a car either. And it was one pain after the next, let me tell you.
3: A lot of people don't have cars, though. Give me the details here.
4: He just refuses to buy a car. He's 33, doesn't have a car. And just, like, expects that to be life right now, I guess. Like, he Ubers, he walks, he rides bike. Everything other than drive his own car.
3: I'm getting a visual of Steve Carell in The 40-Year-Old Virgin, where he rides his bike everywhere.
4: Yes.
3: It doesn't make him a loser. I feel as though, like, you're being a little too hard on this. How long have you been seeing each other?
4: Like, 4 months. And that's the thing. He didn't tell me until I found out accidentally.
5: Okay, and that's...
4: So, loser's kind of there.
5: Yeah, okay. So, that to me is where we have a lot of problems with our disasters, is that honesty level is just not there, right? He should have been honest. But how did you even find this out then?
4: Honestly, I should have seen it earlier. I mean, he was always Ubering to our dates.
5: Okay.
4: Ubering to pick me up.
5: Mm-hmm.
4: We had nice weather the other day,
5: right,
4: and he
5: right.
4: asked me if I wanted to do, like, a picnic.
5: Cute.
4: He shows up on his bike 20 minutes late and said, "I'm not as fast on this bike as I used to be." And I was like, what? Like, I got there with my car, and he got there at the park and just joined me and, like, expected me to go, like, riding on the bike with him, like, down the lane. I was just like, what are we doing here?
3: We're on the phone with Felicia. She's dating a guy, 33 years old. He does not have a car. Has he explained to you why he doesn't have a car?
4: Yeah, I asked him about his car, and he finally was just like, I don't believe in cars.
5: What? How do you not believe in cars? What does that even mean?
3: I don't think he literally means it.
5: What does that mean?
3: I think he believes that cars exist.
5: What do you mean you don't believe in cars? That's a weird platform to stand on.
4: He says that unless they're electric, they're bad for the environment.
3: Mm-hmm.
4: And he just prefers getting from A to B the way God intended.
5: But, okay, so God intended for Ubers then? Because now I'm confused.
3: So wait.
5: Because the man rides Ubers, so
3: So you're calling us. Is this something that you feel could derail this relation? Like, do you like him?
4: I mean, I do like him.
3: Okay.
4: He's nice. But who the hell doesn't have a car at 33?
3: I would bet a lot of people. I would bet a lot of men and women.
5: I don't know, Sai. Because, like I said, I dated some guy who he had a car, but he refused to get a better car because his car was smoking.
3: Hang on,
5: I had to pick him up everywhere.
3: Hang on a second. Felicia, what's this guy's name?
4: Ben.
3: Okay. The reason I ask is because I'm told that we have a Ben on hold right now listening to this, and he says he's your Ben, and he would like to defend himself in his bike riding. So you hang tight for a second.
5: God.
3: This could get ugly. And when I say ugly, I mean fun for all of us listening. We'll get to Ben next. Felicia, you hang tight for a second, okay?
4: All right.
3: I can't wait to talk to Ben now.
5: I'm a little scared.
3: Lots more of our Daily Disaster coming up on Syke and Alley Alley in the Morning. It's BLI.

0: you live, Brown's Jeep and Patchogue, Long Island traffic. Right now, we're seeing some brake checks on the Southern State Parkway heading westbound in spots from the Meadowbrook to Hempstead Avenue, exit 17. Also seeing delays on the Northern State Parkway heading westbound from Glen Cove Road to Willis Avenue. And you're seeing stop and go on Sunrise Highway heading eastbound in spots from exit 65 to Tuckahoe Road. Looking at things on the LIRR, everything is running on or close. I'm Erin, and that's your BLI, Brown's Jeep and Patchogue, Long Island traffic.
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2: Felicia hit us up and says, the guy I'm seeing at 33 doesn't have a car. Now, she did admit it's on her for not finding out sooner. I guess she just assumed that he wasn't driving his car, like they were going out for drinks or whatever.
3: Yeah.
2: He Ubered. He showed up to a picnic date on his bike and said, I'm not as fast on my bike as I used to be.
3: Yeah.
2: So she said, well, why didn't you just take your car? And he goes, oh, I don't believe in cars. So Felicia thinks it's a little odd, wanted to know our opinion. I don't think it's that weird. I know you do.
3: Yeah.
2: Ben heard this, though, and Ben is on the line with Felicia. Take it away, Ben. What's up?
4: Yeah, Felicia, what the hell? What the hell? Why are you blowing me up on the radio? What's going on?
5: First of all, I didn't think you'd listen to the show. You're always playing jazz. Secondly, come on, Ben. You have a good job, make good money. You're 33, and you don't believe in having a car?
4: No. No, I don't. They're terrible for the environment. Why is that a big deal? It's not obvious.
5: I just think it's weird. I get it. Gas is expensive, but my God.
4: You know about gas, all right. You blew up my bathroom pretty good last weekend.
2: Okay, all right.
5: Are you serious right now?
2: All right. Guys, as much as I love hearing...
6: Gotta keep it on the cars.
2: ...two people arguing, and as much as I love bathroom humor, I don't want to hear about Felicia's bathroom habits. I feel as though this might be a best idea after learning about how...
6: Maybe it's not a match.
2: Yeah. Hey,
6: it's not a match.
2: I feel as though, Ben, in defense of Felicia, if I was you hearing this, I'd be like, screw this chick. I wouldn't call up the radio station to blow up her spot about blowing up your bathroom. And Felicia, I wouldn't call a radio station complaining about a guy not having a car at 33. So I feel as though it's probably best. I think we can all agree here.
3: Yeah.
2: Maybe it's best for you guys to just go your separate ways. Maybe there is no solution here.
3: Right.
4: I'm totally fine never seeing her again.
2: Okay. All right.
5: Same.
4: I'll stay on the radio.
5: And... Okay. I have irritable bowel syndrome, Ben, and you know that.
2: All right.
5: Fine.
3: Okay. We gotta get to the specifics.
2: All right. Okay, thank you guys for the phone call. Let them go their separate ways.
3: Okay.
2: Did not see it going that way. Okay, just checking in on our IG, our DMs.
3: Yeah.
2: We talked about Beth earlier saying that she dated a guy without a car at one point. That was a disaster. He eventually started asking her to pick him up. That didn't last. Michelle says... Understand it's frustrating that he doesn't have a car, but Felicia sounds like a terrible judgmental bee, and Ben has dodged a major bullet.
3: I mean,
2: or should dodge a major bullet and
3: listen,
2: no longer continuing the relationship.
3: But being able to actually travel to someone you're with,
2: he can still travel. And it doesn't sound as though Ben was asking her to pick him up. He was just getting there. He was going from A to B the way God intended on his bicycle.
3: And Ubers.
2: And Ubers. That,
3: God
2: that
3: intended? Like, what? That's so confusing.
2: Should have liked to ask.
3: That's
2: would
3: such
2: have
3: an oxymoron.
2: To ask Ben about that. But that's our Daily Disaster. We do it weekdays 6:05 and 8:05 here on Syke and Alley Alley in the Morning. Coming up. Did you know that May, the month of May, is National Older Americans Month?
3: Is it really?
2: What a month,
3: okay,
2: by the way.
3: Cool. No, they got to have some love.
2: Who gets to celebrate? Like, what's the cutoff? You know what I mean?
3: I would go 65 and up, right?
2: 65 and up.
3: Yeah, if you're eligible for retirement.
2: So we're celebrating, talking old hotties. We're going to start with the daddies, too.
3: Oh, God.
2: The five hottest male celebrities over the age of 60.
3: Okay.
2: I cannot believe the names on this list, the ages they are. I feel so old.
3: Because you don't realize that they're this old. Yeah, you think that they're still the age they've always been.
2: Because you also don't think of yourself as getting old.
3: True.
2: And then you sit there and you're like, wow, this guy's 62?
3: Right.
2: And they're like, oh, wow, God, I'm 40.
3: Yeah.
2: That's nuts. I'm looking at these numbers. 631-301-1061. Adventureland tickets up for grabs. The five hottest male celebrities over the age of 60. We'll play Drive Time 5 coming up.
7: He's

0: Your BLI, Brown's Jeep and Patchogue, Long Island traffic. Right now, we're seeing more delays on the Northern State Parkway heading westbound in spots from Post Avenue to Willis Avenue. Also seeing stop and go on Sunrise Highway heading eastbound from exit 65 to Tuckahoe Road. 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
0: 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Long Island's number one for all the hits. And the home of Syke and Ali Ali in the morning.
2: Put your hands together.
0: Here's today's list.
3: The five hottest male celebrities over the age of 60. 631-301-1061. This list threw me because I had no idea these guys were this old.
2: I guess I did, but it makes sense that, you know, because I wasn't like in the age of when they were heartthrobs, you know?
3: And they still are.
2: I guess so, yeah.
3: There isn't a guy on this list that I would not kill to look like.
2: Aw, psych.
3: One of them very much in particular.
2: Okay.
3: This guy never ages. Mm. It's insane.
2: And a lot of them are unproblematic. So when you're unproblematic, yeah, you also don't age.
3: Great point.
2: You know?
3: Great point, Allie.
2: Yeah, thanks.
3: 631-301-1061. Drive Time 5 brought to you by College Hunks Hauling Junk and College Hunks Moving. Adventureland tickets up for grabs. You got a guess?
4: George Clooney?
3: Yeah, George Clooney. He's 65 years old. Can you believe that?
4: I believe it because I'm 62.
3: Six? I bet you look better than George Clooney.
2: That's right.
4: I don't know about that, but...
2: Never really did it for me.
3: No?
2: No.
3: I see it. I get it.
2: Right.
3: I wouldn't mind looking like George Clooney.
2: Well, I mean, I like what he looks like. Be nicer to yourself.
3: What's your name?
4: Kelly.
3: All right, Kelly, you hang on just a moment, okay?
4: Thank you.
3: All right, with you. Hey, BLI, George Clooney just guessed. You got one?
5: I don't know how old Brad Pitt is.
3: Well, it doesn't matter because he's on the list. Who cares, right? Yeah. 62 years old.
2: Wow.
5: Oh, that one, thank you.
3: That one really shocked me that Brad Pitt is 62 years old.
2: Yeah. I mean, it happens.
5: I didn't think he was. That's why I prefaced it with saying.
3: It's crazy.
5: I'm not sure how old he is.
3: What's your name?
5: My name is Jen.
3: All right. You hang on just a sec, all right?
5: Thank you so much. Have a great day.
3: You too. Be right with you. Get you those Adventureland tickets. BLI, Clooney and Brad Pitt already off the list. Three left. What you got?
6: Richard Gere.
3: Richard Gere. No, Richard Gere did not make the list.
2: His last name sounds like a cheese.
3: Richard Gere?
2: Yeah.
3: Well, Gruyere.
2: Yeah.
3: There were always a lot of rumors about

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0: Don't forget, starting this morning and then all this week, 720 tickets for Ed Sheeran, all right?
1: That's right.
0: It's 106.1 BLI, Long Island's number one for all the hits. Psych and Allie, Allie in the morning. Playing Drive Time 5, the five hottest male celebrities over the age of 60. George Clooney and Brad Pitt already guessed. There are three left. This list threw me in terms of how old these guys are. Did not realize this. The numbers that these guys are to be with mm-hmm. their age. Just ridiculous. And yet still look as young as ever. And I don't think it's because they had a lot of work done, if any at all.
1: Wow.
0: 631-301-1061 to take a guess.
2: John Stamos.
0: John Stamos. Yay! Yeah. I mean, come on.
1: Psych, almost forgot to put him on the list, but don't you worry, everyone. I got it covered.
0: I did almost forget to put him on the list. You're right. I couldn't believe I missed him.
1: And you know the crazy thing? If Full House happened today, Uncle Jesse would have been born in the year 2000.
0: Can I just say also?
1: Isn't that insane?
0: Can I also just say, I feel like John Stamos looks better now than he did when he was 22. He's 62.
1: I don't agree. I think he looks great.
0: No, he's always looked amazing.
1: Yeah, but when he was younger, oh, that man could get it. That man could get it.
0: Dude, I'm not gay, and he could get it for me. 7 days a week, twice, three times on Sunday. If his schedule allows it. I mean, damn, John Stamos looks good.
1: He does.
0: If there was anybody, and this is why it's so funny that I forgot to put him on the list. If there was anybody that I could look like right now, it's John Stamos.
1: Yeah.
0: I would age myself 20 years to look like John Stamos and be 62, then look the way I look now at 46.
1: Psych is being so mean to himself.
0: I'm not. That's just the power of the Stamos.
1: Oh my God. Can everyone give him some love?
0: When I saw the Beach Boys at Jones Beach last year, he was on drums.
1: Yeah.
0: Because that's where he originally started, was in a band, and he was performing with the Beach Boys. But yeah, he, unbelievable.
1: He's a great talent.
0: I came away feeling things about myself that night from Jones Beach.
1: Goodness me.
0: That I've never felt myself feel before.
1: Maybe you are gay. Maybe you should look into that.
0: I am gay for John Stamos. And I bet you a lot of men would say this. I am confident in my sexuality enough to say I am gay for John. I'd go gay for John Stamos. What's your name?
2: Mina.
0: All right, hang on just a second.
1: We really mentioned like being gay a lot today.
0: I told my wife that. She gets it.
1: Yeah, I get
0: it. Totally understands it. BLI, John Stamos just guessed. Final guess, what you got?
3: You said John Stamos?
0: Yeah.
3: Ah.
0: Hey, let me ask you a question. Would you go gay for John Stamos? Oh, he hung up.
1: That's fine.
0: All right, we'll do this one. BLI, good morning. You got a guess?
4: How about Liam Neeson?
0: Liam Neeson. That's a good guess. No. He's like 98, I think. Listen, he's a good looking dude, but he looks his age.
1: He does.
0: These guys
1: don't. It's okay.
0: Of course. The five hottest male celebrities over the age of 60. Clooney, Brad Pitt, John Stamos. Idris Elba.
1: Yes.
0: He's 63 years old.
1: Beautiful.
0: He's on this list. My sister loves him.
1: Yeah, beautiful. And I love that he's got the voice to go with it.
0: The British voice.
1: Yeah.
0: Where wasn't he supposed to be the new James Bond? Wasn't there a rumor
1: they are casting for the new James Bond right now, but that's not who I'm hearing for Bond.
0: Well, they were talking about Harry Styles for a while.
1: They're talking about Jacob Elordi now.
0: I heard that they were going to do a female Bond too, right?
1: I have no idea. We're getting off topic.
0: And then Denzel Washington is in here. He's 71 years old.
1: Wow.
0: Yeah.
1: That's crazy.
0: You ever see his finger, his pinky finger?
1: I don't know.
0: Look up Denzel Washington's finger.
1: I'm kind of scared to.
0: It's like bent.
1: I won't see a finger, right?
0: Yeah.
1: Okay, Denzel Washington finger.
0: Yeah, no, he's got like a weird finger. It's like, you ever see him hold a microphone?
1: Oh,
0: or
1: God, it's so gross.
0: Isn't it weird?
1: Ew.
0: Yeah.
1: Oh, my God, that's not normal.
0: Still hot, though. But I don't know what happened to that finger. It's all jacked up, though.
1: Yeah, that's not right.
0: Yeah. There's your homework for today, folks. Google Denzel Washington's figure.
1: Ew.
0: That's our Drive Time 5 list for today. We do it every single weekday right around 6:30 here on Psych and Allie Allie in the morning. Coming up. Allie Allie with what we need to know in 3 minutes.
1: Okay, I'm going to make everyone so much closer with their pets and help them improve their pet's quality of life.
0: Love that.
1: Yep.
0: All right, we're going to do that literally in 3.5 minutes. First check of traffic, though, and we'll get right back to the music after that.
5: Your BLI, Brown's Jeep and Patchogue, Long Island traffic. Right now, we're seeing more jam-ups on the Southern State Parkway heading westbound in spots from North Broadway to the Seafood Oyster Bay and again from Brookside Avenue to Hempstead Avenue, exit 17. Also seeing more brake checks on the Northern State heading westbound from IU Willits Road to the Grand Central, and you're seeing stop and go on Sunrise heading eastbound from exit 65 to Tuckahoe Road. Looking at things on the LIRR, everything is running on close. I'm Erin in Metro BLI, Brown's Jeep and Patchogue, Long Island traffic.

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0: 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So, if you want to improve your pet's quality of life, and who wouldn't, by the way, you would pay out the wazoo to do that, I'm sure. This next story is really going to help you out with that. So we'll get to it in just a second. But first, with all the rain that we had the last few days, beach advisory for Long Island, for Nassau and Suffolk County, they say elevated bacteria levels. So you shouldn't be going in the water. I mean, it's still a little cold for that, but at least for 24 hours to get all that bacteria taken care of.
4: This has to be one of the very first Memorial Days in a very long time where the beaches were completely desolate and empty.
0: I mean, of course.
4: There was nothing going on.
0: Would you go in that weather?
4: We were talking about it earlier, is that how depressing this weekend's weather was.
0: Yeah, it was.
4: I don't know if it was just because it was Memorial Day weekend and you're expecting it to be this great weekend.
0: No, but just like any weekend that's raining like that, it's like,
4: raining every day off and on is one thing, but that just did not stop.
0: Yeah, no, it didn't. Can't stop, won't stop. You know, all right, moving along. So Gen Zers out there, this is new. Gen Zers are starting to take mini retirements, guys, because they're burned out in corporate America.
4: Oh, God.
0: They're looking to stop working for a while as part of adult gap years or a mini retirement.
4: Good. Disappear and never come back, please. Go into hiding for as long as you can.
0: That's the thing. Listen, I will say things are difficult, but I think things have always been difficult. Everyone just deals with it.
4: Yeah, people work to make money, so that it doesn't have to be as difficult. And by the way, learn how to spend your money wisely and save. Stop blowing it on stupid, I almost said it, stuff.
0: Yeah.
4: Like vaping and going out to the bar every single weekend. Like, spend your money wisely, invest it, save it, and stop complaining about having to work to live.
0: Let me just say something, though.
4: We're all having to do that.
0: Right, but let me just say something to that end, right? Life is not meant to just work. Life is meant to also take your breaks and enjoy life, right? So maybe slow down. It's a good reminder to slow down.
4: That's what days off, sick days, and vacation days are for, not mini retirements.
0: I know. I'm just trying to.
4: If I was a boss of a person that came in and said, listen, and he's like 24, he's like, I'm just so burnt out lately, I would fire them on the spot.
0: Okay. All right.
4: You got no problems.
0: Eh. Well, you don't know that, but all right. Moving on. Your little fluffy pet, your dog and your cat, you love them more than anything in the world, but you have no clue what the hell they're saying. Now you're going to be able to tell from this AI translator. A Chinese tech company has created this AI-powered pet translator that can turn your dog or cat's sounds into actual human speech. I swear to God. I swear to God. If you could talk to your pupperoo Reese, wouldn't you want to? When you want to know what's going on in that crazy brain of his.
4: Ooh,
0: and maybe you can have a dialogue and then he'll stop eating the countertops.
4: Yeah.
0: Right?
4: He has stopped eating the countertops. But wait a minute.
0: And it's not even that expensive, by the way. It's only $118.
4: Of course, because it's a sham.
0: No, not necessarily.
4: Because you don't know if what you're getting told is the truth.
0: But you'll never know that anyway.
4: Right, so why waste the money?
0: Well, because...
4: I'd rather live with the wonder and the imagination of what they might be thinking than being told what they're thinking and still not knowing.
0: Well, you know when like you baby talk with your dog or cat? Imagine they were like, Janet, what are you doing? Shut up.
4: You ever see when they turn their head like they cock their head like this? Yeah. Like all could be, that's the cutest thing a dog can
0: do. It is very cute. It's so cute. I would want to know what my dog's saying.
4: Yeah, but you're not going to know because it's not real. And why? By the way, why is all this stuff always coming out of China?
0: I don't know.
4: Innovative or spying on us?
0: No. Oh my God.
4: You mean to tell me you don't.
0: Conspiracies.
4: You mean to tell me that you don't think there's spyware in some of these things that come out of China?
0: Listen, I don't know what comes out of anywhere, right?
4: I'm telling you right now, TikTok is not safe, people. It's not.
0: Okay.
4: It's not.
0: Yeah, there's a lot of things that aren't safe. Everyone
4: has.
0: No, see these phones that we all have in our hands right now?
4: No, I get you.
0: Right. Yeah. So, you know. That's the life we're living.
4: Spending $180 to find out what your dog is.
0: Oh, no, it's $118.
4: What a discount. What a deal. This is the stuff that Gen Z spends their stupid money on.
0: Already over 10,000 pre-orders.
4: Of course, because people are dumb, and I guarantee you 90% of it's Gen Z.
0: Okay. Well, I'm Ali Ali. That's all you need to know.
4: I don't have any money. Well, what are you spending it on? check out of China that'll tell me what my dog is thinking. It's so stupid.
0: That's it.
4: All right, 6:57, lots to get to. We do have those Ed Sheeran tickets coming up at 7:05. Plus, spending money on gas, are we? A lot of money on gas. What if I were to tell you that there is a brilliant, genius new way to not have to spend a single dime on gas any longer and still get from A to B? Tell you about that at 7:06.
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4: 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Coming up, what if I was to tell you, you don't got to spend money on gas, and you'll still be able to get from A to B.
0: I love it.
4: 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It is possible. With the genius of one man in particular. We'll get to that coming up at 7:06.
0: Your BLI Brown, Steve and Patchogue, Long Island traffic. Right now, we're seeing some brake checks on the LIE heading westbound in spots from Nichols Road to Motor Parkway, exit 55. Also seeing delays on the Southern State heading westbound in spots from North Broadway to Wantagh Avenue, and again from Route 106 to Peninsula Boulevard. And you're seeing stop and go on Sunrise Highway heading eastbound in spots from exit 65 to Tuckahoe Road. Looking at things on the LIRR, everything is running on or close. I'm Aaron, and that's your BLI Brown, Steve and Patchogue, Long Island traffic.

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1: Tickets for Ed Sheeran coming up this morning at 7:20. We'll do it every single morning this week. That is a promise. Plus your chance at $1,000 coming up at 8 o'clock. It's 106.1 BLI, Long Island's number one for all the hits. Gas is so damn expensive right now.
0: We know that.
1: Sucks.
0: Mm-hmm.
1: On the way over here, I put in like $11 because I had 11.
0: And that probably got you what, half a tank?
1: Yeah, 11 cash. I mean, I was going to fill it up. I'm like, hey, you know what? Whatever. I'll spend the $11. I think I was on E. It got me to not even quarter of a tank.
0: Right.
1: I'm pretty sure I'm still on E.
0: Oh, yeah, I meant half a gallon, not half a tank.
1: Yeah. But what if I was to tell you, you don't have to worry about spending money on gas anymore.
0: Good.
1: They've gotten so high, Americans are now turning their attention to different ways of getting to and fro.
0: Transportation, yeah.
1: Basically in their whatever works era.
0: Okay.
1: One Georgia man has found the solution.
0: Oh, good.
1: The pink Barbie toy car.
0: The pink Barbie toy car.
1: Yeah. So this guy, he's a handyman. Okay. He retrofitted the child-sized Barbie dream camper.
0: Wait.
1: With a small engine. And now he uses it to get around town after getting really frustrated with all the expensive fill-ups.
0: Like the ones that your kids have with that are battery operated, those kind of ones?
1: Uh-huh.
0: Wow.
1: I wouldn't even put an engine on it. I would just drive the one that has the 9-volt battery.
0: Because with the engine, don't you still need gas for that? Maybe not as much?
1: Yeah, I mean, not as much.
0: Yeah, definitely not as much.
1: He said his normal car costs close to $90 to gas up.
0: You know what's smart?
1: It's like $3 or $4, he says, just to run this thing.
0: But how do you keep someone from stealing that is the question.
1: You should put it in your shed or your living room.
0: No, I'm saying like when you go to work, like driving to work.
1: Put it underneath your desk. Ride it right onto the elevator, yeah. Underneath your desk.
0: There
1: Nobody
0: you
1: touches it. I mean, those things are tiny. I love those things growing up.
0: Yeah,
1: and
0: those
1: they're
0: are cute.
1: And they're so much more advanced now. Like my daughter
0: never got me one.
1: Yeah, me neither.
0: No.
1: I always wanted one.
0: Me
1: my
0: too.
1: Dad would never. My mom and dad would never get me the G.I. Joe one.
0: Yeah.
1: For the girls, it was the Barbie one.
0: Mm-hmm.
1: Nowadays, though. Like, they got, like, Escalades and
0: Frozen.
1: Yeah, Tahoes and Suburbans. And, yeah, and then they have ones that are modeled after movies or shows or characters.
0: It's cute.
1: My daughter has a pink Jeep.
0: Aww.
1: And it comes with Bluetooth.
0: Wow.
1: So she can listen to music.
0: Well, that's cute.
1: While in the car.
0: So you really can just use those to get to and fro.
1: Yeah, I mean, not in, like, a good amount of time.
0: Well, yeah, but you plan ahead.
1: But yeah, and they run out quick on the battery. But yeah, they get the little.
0: Yeah, but they got those battery for. The battery operated cars. They have the things in gas stations.
1: These stupid kids are putting motors on bicycles. Why can't we put one on our Barbie dream car?
0: I like that a lot.
1: Yeah, so that's how he's using
0: in a crazy coupe. Maybe
1: that's how he's using his brain power for.
0: Listen,
1: for betterment of his life.
0: He's not spending as much gas as everyone else. So
1: no,
0: who's
1: he is
0: smarter?
1: Not. No, he is not. So there you go. That is your hack this morning. Grab one of those Barbie dream cars.
0: Right.
1: I think they cost only like 100 something bucks.
0: Right.
1: And put an engine on it.
0: There you go.
1: Imagine pulling up to the gas station on that thing.
0: Listen, you do what you gotta do.
1: Do me a favor, fill me up, please. Balling this morning. All right, 7:10. Don't forget, coming up 7:20, we got those tickets for Ed Sheeran. Is he gonna be at MetLife Stadium? Is he doing MetLife Stadium
0: MetLife,
1: again?
0: MetLife, yes.
1: It's just crazy.
0: Yeah, MetLife on September 5th.
1: Take all that money you're saving on gas. And if you don't win these tickets, you can buy them. But we've got your tickets for Ed Sheeran all this week, 7:20. And it's official. 80s and 90s kids are just smarter than the kids that came after.
0: Okay.
1: The one thing you were all doing back in the day that proves that, we'll get to that coming up with the random facts at 7:25.
2: Your BLI Brown's Jeep and Patchogue, Long Island traffic. Right now, we're seeing more brake checks on the Southern State heading westbound in spots from Route 110 to Wantagh Avenue and again from Route 106 to Peninsula Boulevard. Also seeing more slowdowns on the LIE heading westbound in spots from Nichols Road to Motor Parkway, exit 55. And you're still seeing stop and go on Sunrise heading eastbound from exit 65 to Tuckahoe Road. Looking at things on the LIRR, everything is running on or close. I'm Erin, and that's your BLI Brown's Jeep and Patchogue, Long Island traffic.
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0: 7:19. It's 106.1 BLI, Long Island's number one for all the hits. 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
0: Caller 20, let's get you in. 631-301-1061. Good luck. And on the way next, 80s and 90s kids, they're just built different. So much smarter than the kids that came after.
1: That's rude.
0: You're part of the 90s kids.
1: Barely. Barely.
0: The one thing you were doing back in the 80s and 90s that proves just how much smarter you really are than the kids today, coming up with random facts at 7:25, all right?

0: 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Instant winner.
1: Hey, what's up? Who's this?
2: This is Samantha DeFranco.
1: Hi, Samantha. How are you?
2: Hi, good. How are you?
1: We're good. What you calling for?
2: The Ed Sheeran ticket.
1: Oh, okay. That makes sense.
3: That does make sense.
1: What number color is she, Allie?
3: Looks like she's number 20.
2: Yay! Yeah. Oh, my gosh. Are you serious?
1: Very serious. Would we joke about this? I mean, don't answer
2: not.
1: That. We probably would. But we're not joking now. Yeah, two tickets for Ed Sheeran, September at MetLife Stadium. You are in, Samantha.
2: Oh, my gosh. Thank you so much.
1: You're welcome. You hang tight for just a sec, okay?
2: Okay.
1: All right. Should we do this again tomorrow morning, Allie?
3: Sure, why not?
1: More Ed Sheeran tickets all this week, 7:20 tomorrow, Thursday, and Friday. Your chance to get hooked up.
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3: Alrighty, Roo.
1: Coming up in just a second, 80s and 90s kids, don't worry. You're way smarter than today's kids because of one specific thing you were doing back in the day.
3: Okay.
1: What is it? I'll tell you coming up in just a second. However, first, new polling on people's bodies and going into the summer months wearing bikinis and bathing suits and whatnot. A lot of people trying to get back into shape. 50% of people say they'd rather lose their job than gain weight.
3: Wow. I mean, listen, that just tells you, you know...
1: In this economy?
3: The problem with society.
1: Yeah, no, I can't afford to lose my job in this economy. I'll get fat. I've been there before. I know what it takes.
3: Okay.
1: I can do it. I can deal with it. Cool. I do not want to be unemployed because I've never been there before.
3: True.
1: Moving along to another one here. More people would prefer to shed 10 to 20 pounds this summer, 25% of people, than get promoted at work, 20% of people. What is wrong with people?
3: Listen, that's the problem with society. That's all about, you know,
1: looks
3: and, you know, I mean, having that perfect body.
1: Feeling great and being healthy is one thing, but you'd rather lose your job or risk no promotions?
3: That's sad, right?
1: To look good for a little while? Yeah, it is a little sad. All right, here we go. So 80s and 90s kids, there is something you were doing, okay, back then that maybe at that moment in time, you did not realize was a benefit to your brain, but it was. And it is playing Super Mario Brothers.
3: Really?
1: Uh-huh.
3: That's supposed to help you?
1: True story. New studies reveal that kids who played Super Mario Brothers in the 80s and 90s developed 11 high IQ thinking patterns that today's children do not possess.
3: I mean, I didn't even really play it that much. I'm not going to lie.
1: Really?
3: Yeah, I didn't play it too much because I didn't have like Nintendo.
1: Yeah, I was on the original Nintendo with the original Super Mario Brothers.
3: You know what I played?
1: What's that?
3: Sonic the Hedgehog on Sega Dreamcast.
1: Yeah, that's probably your Super Mario Brothers.
3: Yeah.
1: But yeah, no, and I got the Nintendo Switch and you can get like the old school Super Nintendo, Nintendo 64, Sega, Dreamcast,
3: cool.
1: And you can play all those games, like the original versions
3: that's
1: of them.
3: That's fun.
1: So yeah, so kids today, if you got a Nintendo Switch, get the expansion pack, parents. Put Super Mario Brothers, the original, on the screen. And if they're going to play video games, at least have them play the classics.
3: This might be released from Nintendo to get people to buy.
1: No, it's an actual psychological study that was done by real scientists.
3: All right.
1: Yeah. Anyways, those are your random facts. We do them weekdays, 7:25 and 8:25. 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Coming up, 7:40, the $1,000 minute to win it. 10 questions, 60 seconds or less. 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And if you'd like to sign up to play, it's so easy. 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
4: Your VLI Browns Jeep and Patchogue, Long Island traffic. Right now we're seeing an accident on the Southern State Parkway heading westbound at Grand Avenue, exit 20. The right lane is blocked off there. That's causing delays going back to Route 106. Also seeing stop and go on the Northern State heading westbound in spots from South Oyster Bay Road to Post Avenue. And you're seeing brake checks on the LIE heading westbound in spots from Nichols Road to the Saxon Coast Parkway. I'm Erin in the VLI Browns Jeep and Patchogue, Long Island traffic.
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1: 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Jen is playing the game this morning. And by the way, if you want to play, you can sign up WBLI.com/mornings to do so. Jen, where are you from?
2: From Fort Jefferson.
1: Okay. What do you do for a living? You getting ready for work, I heard.
2: Well, actually, I'm at work. I work in the hospital.
1: Oh, okay. Cool. All right. Well, thank you so much for all you do for Long Island's sick and those needing of assistance. Can you say the hospital? Which one?
2: Stony Brook.
1: Okay. Amazing. All right. So 10 questions, 60 seconds or less, general knowledge. Let's find out how smart you really are. You can pass on a question should you need to. If time allows, you'd have to come back and get that question correct in order to pick up $1,000. You need all 10 questions in 60 seconds or less. Jen, are you ready to play the $1,000 minute to win it?
2: I'm ready.
1: Timer begins after Allie has finished question one, and away we go.
3: Mickey Mouse's dog is who?
2: Goofy.
3: What is the color of Elphaba's skin in Wicked?
2: Green.
3: What sport uses the term love?
2: Tennis.
3: This U.S. state is known as the Sunshine State.
2: Florida.
3: Give me one famous landmark in London.
2: Big Ben.
3: How many letters are in the English alphabet?
2: 26.
3: Agave is used to make what alcoholic beverage? Still got that pass.
2: Pass.
3: This BLI artist's real name is Austin Post.
2: Post Malone.
3: On the human body, where is the patella located?
2: The knee.
3: In Stranger Things, Eleven loves what breakfast food?
2: Egos.
3: Agave is used to make what alcoholic beverage?
1: End time, I'll allow it.
2: Tequila.
1: There you go.
3: Tequila, hey. Nice. Girl, not what bad. Are you talking about? You did really well.
1: You did fantastic, except for question one.
3: I know. Oof. Mickey Mouse's dog. Not Goofy, but Pluto.

0: Now, I so want to give it to you because
1: you can't though.
0: I thought Pluto was a cow, but everybody swears he's a dog. I'm sorry, Goofy.
1: Yeah, Goofy
0: was a cow, which I'm pretty sure he is.
1: Yes, he is.
0: But people say he's a dog.
1: But it's not Mickey's dog though. Even if he is a dog, he doesn't belong to Mickey.
0: I know. Yeah, you said Goofy. It was Pluto. You didn't think you'd do so good. You did great. You got one question wrong. We cannot award you $1,000. I so badly want to give it to you.
1: Oh, no.
0: I really
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3: Coming up, 6 minutes, Allie with what we need to know.
1: Okay, everyone's favorite store is Target. We know this. We go to Target and Target tells us what to get. What is changing about Target has gotten me a little bit flustered this morning. I'm not going to lie. Nothing was broken. We didn't need to fix it.
3: Uh-oh.
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3: 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Somber now. Psych and Allie in the morning.

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2: 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Long Island's number one for all the hits.
4: 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So Target, your whole shopping experience is about to be different. And I don't like different. I like things staying just the same. I'm sure you do too. But we'll get to what the change is in just a second. But first, last night, if you didn't know, was the American Music Awards. Uh-huh. A dying award show if I've ever seen one.
5: Yeah. I told you this before we even knew that was happening.
4: Well, yeah. Taylor Swift had like 8 or 9 nominations, won nothing. I think it's all fan voted on.
5: Right.
4: But every single award basically went to K-pop artists, which is great. Love K-pop. But it was like the same people over and over. It was like BTS, Cat's Eye, who else? Huntrix.
5: Yeah.
4: So, yeah. And they had like, I don't know, the Pussycat Dolls performing and like it was just like throwback.
5: They also had
4: Hootie and the Blowfish.
5: And Billy Idol.
4: Right.
5: If that doesn't tell you that show is dying. The fact that they also had it on Memorial Day night and they couldn't get anybody. I mean, listen, BTS, Cats, they're all big names.
4: They're big names, yeah.
5: Was BTS even there?
4: Yes, they were there.
5: Okay.
4: Yeah.
5: Are we sure?
4: Yes. Yeah.
5: Okay, it wasn't like AI robots.
4: No,
5: it's just, I mean, I've said this how many times? There are too many award shows. Grammys, Oscars, Tonys, Emmys. That's it.
4: Yep.
5: We don't even need the VMAs anymore, to be honest
4: Not
5: with
4: really.
5: You.
4: If it fits in an EGOT, then we're good.
5: Exactly.
4: Right.
5: Yep.
4: All right, moving along. Just a little reminder. So Father's Day is quickly approaching. I know that's crazy to say, but we're less than a month out. So if you want to win some money for Dad, you just go to WBLI.com. We have got $2,000 up there for Father's Day.
5: There you go.
4: So you just enter some info there and win your daddy-o some money-o. All right. Target is changing up their game. Now, it sounds great. It doesn't sound bad. But they're rolling out a new fleet of reimagined shopping carts, okay? Now, they're supposed to make the shopping experience better. It says smoother maneuverability and ergonomic handles, deeper and more comfortable child-secure seats.
5: Can I just say, brava on the pronunciation.
4: Oh, my God, thank you.
5: You said maneuverability.
4: Maneuverability and ergonomic.
5: Ergonomic.
4: Thank you.
5: Well done.
4: Thank you so much.
5: Somebody did her linguistics training this morning.
4: Thanks, Ike. I'm
5: unique
4: proud of
5: New
4: too.
5: York. Unique New York.
4: Yeah, okay.
5: La, la, la, la, la.
4: So they've also got increased basket space for bulk goods, larger cup holders, and a more modern design.
5: Okay.
4: My issue is they ain't going to work. They're still going to have that janky wheel.
5: The rickety wheel.
4: You always know what's going to happen. And by the way, does anyone else hate the new shopping carts? As soon as you take them out of the building, they like jolt to a stop and you hurt your shins.
5: Also, they slam like this giant loud noise because the piece that the cart, you know how they can stack them? And there's a piece, there's like that flap.
4: Yeah.
5: That gets pushed up and when you pull it out, you're...
4: Yeah, it's true.
5: So heavy.
4: I just have so many bruises all up on my shins because these shopping carts keep getting me.
5: I hate shopping carts. I got to be honest with you. I'd rather just a handbasket because the cart
4: that's
5: adds.
4: That's not helping nobody.
5: The cart allows you to pick up so much more crap that you don't need.
4: That's why they want you to do that.
5: And you know what my daughter loves?
4: What?
5: The stupid carts at Uncle Giuseppe's that look like cars.
4: Oh, yeah.
5: It's not even because they're cool. And it's not even because they're just so hard to maneuver around the store.
4: My favorite
5: were knocking everything.
4: I believe King Cullen used to have this. They had like shopping carts for little kids.
5: Yeah.
4: And my mom, when she was shopping, I would have my little shopping cart next to her.
5: Lidl has that.
4: Yeah, they're
5: Lidl
4: cute.
5: Has the baby carts.
4: They're cute.
5: Those are, I would use that if it was socially acceptable.
4: They are cute, I will say. I'm Ali. That's all you need to know.
5: And by the way, speaking of the hand baskets, I feel like stores don't have those anymore.
4: No, they do. You just got to look for them.
5: But not as many as they used to because I think it's, I'm telling you.
4: I think
5: it is a financial plan in their head. Take away the baskets so they have to use the carts, which enables us to put more crap we don't need into said cart. I'm telling you. I'm noticing less and less hand baskets in stores.
4: Them you just gotta look
5: Target
4: the
5: has
4: register.
5: Them, yes, but some of the food stores they don't have them. They have less. I'm telling you, it's a conspiracy.
4: Okay.
5: I see you shop right. Stop and shop. I'm gonna stop shopping until you get me my hand basket back. Okay, we are just minutes away from your chance at $1,000. Psych and Ali, pay your bills literally in 5 minutes.
1: Your BLI Browns Jeep and Patchogue, Long Island traffic. That accident that was on the Southern State heading westbound at Grand Avenue, exit 20, has been cleared, but you are seeing delays in the area from Route 106 to Peninsula Boulevard. Also seeing brake checks on the LIE heading westbound in spots from Nichols Road to the Sag, and again from Sunnyside Boulevard to the Northern State. 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I'm Erin, and that should be a live Browns Jeep and Patchogue, Long Island traffic.
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1: Your BLI Browns Jeep and Patchogue, Long Island traffic. Right now, we're seeing more brake checks on the Southern State heading westbound in spots from Route 106 to Peninsula Boulevard. Also seeing delays heading eastbound in spots from Route 106 to Wantagh Avenue. And we're seeing some brake checks on Sunrise Highway heading westbound from Broadway Avenue through the Oakdale Merge. 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I'm Erin, and that should be a live Browns Jeep and Patchogue, Long Island traffic.
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5: 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Do Kelsey's parents really need to know everything about her fiance, it's time to make the decision. 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We'll find out next with our Daily Disaster.

0: 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Maybe you're having a tough start to the Tuesday that is.
1: Mm-hmm.
0: And you're like, you know what really make this Tuesday sing? $1,000.
1: Right.
0: And you have a chance to win $1,000 right now.
1: Yeah, and you just need the keyword of plan, P-L-A-N. 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
0: Psych and Allie Allie, pay your bills the final 2 weeks, this week and next week, five times a day, 5 days a week, 8 a.m., 10 a.m., 12 noon, 2, and 5 p.m.
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0: How much do your parents really need to know about your fiance? So here we go. Email reads, me and my fiance have been together for quite some time.
1: Cute.
0: He fell in love with me first.
1: Aww.
0: I have been on cloud nine ever since.
1: Oh, yay. Good job.
0: He's very important in my life. However, aww, he has a past.
1: Okay. Everyone does.
0: I'm not going to get into the specifics that she mentioned here.
1: Okay.
0: But he's been in jail 3 times.
1: Ooh.
0: He's currently on probation.
1: Okay. So it's kind of recent.
0: Yeah.
1: Okay.
0: So he's 26 now.
1: Oof.
0: This happened when he was 19. This most recent. I'm not going to get into all the specifics of the things he's done. He's never murdered anybody.
1: Okay, that's good.
0: But he's done some bad stuff.
1: Mm-hmm.
0: He works as a construction worker now. He's going back to school to become a mechanic. He has a promising future.
1: Trying to do better.
0: He's trying to do better.
1: Okay.
0: And she says he's really turned his life around.
1: All right.
0: I never thought
1: that's really
0: I could,
1: up to the two of them.
0: I never thought I could fall in love with somebody with such a bad past, but here I am, truly believing he has changed for the better.
1: Okay.
0: My parents love him.
1: Good.
0: But they are sort of judgmental.
1: Okay.
0: And have no idea that he's got a criminal past.
1: All right. Got it. That's where this is.
0: He would like to be upfront with them now that we are engaged. I would not. Would you tell your parents about your significant other's criminal past?
1: I mean,
0: 631-301-1061.
1: If she's not comfortable with it, they're not obligated to tell the parents. I mean, what is that? How does that affect anything in a positive way?
0: What's worse as a parent? Your daughter being the one to hide it from you, or finding out that your daughter's fiance is the one pushing you to not say anything? Probably your daughter.
1: Well, he wants to say something.
0: That's what I'm saying. What's worse, though, if it was the other way around, he was pushing her to keep quiet?
1: Oh, I think that'd be 10 times worse.
0: Or she's the one trying to keep him quiet?
1: No, I think it'd be 10 times worse if the guy was trying to make her be quiet. Yeah, because
0: that I could understand.
1: You don't want to silence her and control her.
0: But I could understand that. I would not understand my daughter not wanting to tell me that.
1: I find it very wholesome, if that's the right word, that he wants to share it with them.
0: Right.
1: Like, that's great. But if she's not comfortable, there's no obligation. What is it going to do telling the parents at this point rather than just cause drama?
0: Anybody out there have this experience? You're dating somebody with a criminal past, or you are the one in the relationship with a criminal past. Did you tell the parents of the person you're with? 631-301-1061. And what would you do? I want to get on the phone with a lot of parents this morning, how they feel about it. Michelle, would you say anything if you were Kelsey?
5: I wouldn't say anything. I would keep my lips zipped. I think that's something personal between the two of them. And I'm not sure how accepting her parents would be.
0: Yeah, I'm trying to think in terms of...
5: I feel bad because he said that he just said that it's not right.
0: Right,
5: he's the one
0: he's the one that wants to come clean.
1: But I'm just surprised that you look like you're hesitating on this, Psych, because you're always the one who was like, no, don't say anything, bite your lip.
0: And here's why. Because I'm a father and I totally believe that all parents out there can now identify with this. If you were to find out, and it doesn't matter boy or girl, but if you were to find out that your little girl, you know, is marrying somebody that did, let's say, 10 to 15 years for felony, I'd feel very, and I'm not saying.
5: But your opinion would change about him.
0: Let's
5: say you really, really liked him.
0: But no, here's what I'm saying.
5: And then all of a sudden you.
0: If you were to tell me up front that this, I'd be like, yeah, cool, I get it. But if I were to find out years later, after they were married and they had kids, that he was a felon and I was never let in on that, that would bother me a lot more than if you told me up front.
1: Yeah, but I still think that you would have had this predetermined notion of him that
5: I
1: you would have been like,
5: Allie.
1: He's not good enough for you. No.
0: Because I very much believe in second chances, and the older I'm getting.
1: So then why wouldn't you want to give him a second chance, especially after, you know, they're married and have kids together?
0: Because then it felt like
1: they brought your grandkids into the world.
0: Because then it felt as though you were keeping it from me. And now not only am I worried about my little girl and the reasons as to why it was being kept from me.
1: But she's not a little girl anymore. She's a grown ass woman
0: with
1: children.
0: She's always your little girl.
1: Yes, but she's
0: now.
5: And you just said you're into giving people second chances, and you just said you're worried about your little girl now.
1: Right.
0: Because it was kept from me.
1: But maybe they had reasons to do that.
0: If she started dating this guy, right, and they were together for 6 months to a year, and she's like, I really think he's the one. But there were, and he were to come clean about it and be upfront about it and show me that he's a completely different person, that wouldn't bother me as much as like 10 years down the line finding out and being like, what?
1: Like,
0: I hardly know you now.
1: I guarantee if Autumn came up to you in 12 years. Jesus, sorry. In 20 years.
0: I hope she's not getting married to a felon at 16.
1: In 20 years.
0: I might die.
1: Let's say in 20 years, Autumn comes up to you and she tells you that she met some guy, she loves him, but he has a criminal history. You would not be all, I'm going to give him a second chance.
0: Listen, I'm not saying how I would or would not be in that moment. I'd like to think I'd be more accepting if I were told up front than if I were kept in the dark and then found out 10 to 15 years later. That's what I'm saying.
1: You wouldn't be, and with all the love and respect in the world, because I don't think many parents would be.
0: All right, what would you do? 631-301-1061. Would you speak up and let your parents know about your significant other's criminal past? I am so excited to finally say these words in my long career of radio. We have an ex-con on the line. And he's got advice. That's coming up on BLI.
3: The

0: Live Browns Jeep and Patchogue, Long Island traffic. Right now, we're seeing more jam-ups on the southern state heading westbound in spots from Route 106 to Peninsula Boulevard. And you're seeing more brake checks on the LIE heading westbound from Nichols Road to the Sag. And again, from Round Swamp Road to the northern state. 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I'm Erin, and that should be a Live Browns Jeep and Patchogue, Long Island traffic.
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0: dropping that keyword one more time, Allie.
1: Yeah, your keyword is plan, P-L-A-N. 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
0: Plan, like simple plan. Mm-hmm. I'm not going to do it again. I'm addicted to you.
1: Here we go.
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0: Would you tell your parents that your fiance has a criminal past and is actually now still on probation?
1: They don't really need to know.
0: Kelsey's parents, they're in the dark right now with her fiance's criminal past. He wants to tell them and be upfront,
1: which is admirable.
0: She says no, but I think too much time has passed now. You know, and by the way, if he wants to, do it.
1: Yeah, but he's
0: man
1: also
0: up.
1: Yeah, but he's respecting her, because at this point now, if you go behind her back and tell them, and she was not comfortable with it.
0: I'd respect, as a father, as much as it would bother me, I'd at least respect him having the courage to come up to me and confess that, you know what, I was a different person back then.
1: I don't know. It's easy to say.
0: I'd still judge. I would still judge. Don't get me wrong. We all would. 100%
1: you would judge. And you wouldn't want your daughter marrying him anymore.
0: We have a former felon on the line. He wants to comment on this. But first, I want to get over to Jen. Would it bother you more if they told you later or early on? How would you handle this situation?
5: It would bother me more knowing later.
0: That's what I'm saying.
1: But my thing is, like, they don't need to know that necessarily. Like,
0: I don't. Your parents need to know if you're marrying an ex-con.
1: But what?
5: I feel that way, because then I would feel that my child is not completely honest with me or doesn't trust me enough.
0: Right.
1: Just play devil's advocate. Maybe they don't want you to think ill of this person that they love.
0: But you're more likely.
1: Wait,
0: go ahead, sorry.
1: But yeah, so like maybe they don't want you to think badly about this person, and they know, like, listen, this was a time in their life that is long gone. They deserve their second chance. They're great now. Like maybe that was a time in their life where they're just made mistakes.
5: I agree with that. I absolutely agree with that. What I don't disagree with is that my son didn't trust me enough to tell me.
0: All right, well, have a great day, and thank you so much for the phone call, Jen. I want to get over to, I'm not going to call him by his real name. Let's call him Billy.
1: Billy, hey.
0: Billy, you actually have experience in the criminal past arena. Is that true?
6: I completely turned my life around. I do believe that people with the worst past end up making the most beautiful futures.
1: Yeah.
6: If she wants to share that with them, that's okay, but she doesn't have to. It's ultimately up to them.
1: Right.
6: Okay. As a parent, I have a daughter, I would probably be concerned, but at the end of the day, you got to let your daughter go. You got to, you know, honor your daughter. And
1: exactly.
6: Allowing her to live.
0: Now, you're in a much different position because you've been through something like this before, so you probably have a little bit more empathy for somebody having a criminal past, and you might not judge them like others would. But think of yourself just now as a father. Okay, would you be more upset if you were to find out that your daughter's husband had a criminal past 10 to 15 years after you met him versus if they were upfront with you right at the beginning? Which would upset you more?
6: Absolutely. I'd be more upset if they probably told me earlier.
0: Okay, interesting. Well, I mean, we'd all be judgmental, right? Like finding that, you'd
1: 100%.
0: Be very protective,
1: yes,
0: right in the beginning.
1: That's what I'm saying. It's not going to do anyone any good.
0: But at least they have the opportunity to now prove you wrong and say, I'm going to prove to you that I'm a good person.
1: Yeah,
0: versus keeping it from you for two decades.
1: But that's so much harder once someone
6: you
1: already...
6: You gotta give me the benefit, you know? Absolutely. I hear exactly what you're saying. You have to give me the benefit.
0: All right.
1: Right. And once someone already makes up their mind about you, first impression, let's say they do come out and say, hey, this is what happened, but, you know, now he's so much better and he's, you know, a different person now, they're still going to have that notion in the back of their head. They're not going to give him the chance... Because they know this about him, you know?
0: And maybe
6: there's... Right, and as a father, if you have a daughter, you know, part of, you know, it's like, you gotta support her wishes, you know?
0: Yeah.
6: Be a father, but, you know...
0: And maybe there's no wrong or right answer, it's just subjective. I do have to ask you, though, before we let you go, how much time did you serve?
6: I served 10 years.
0: Wow, okay. All right, I'm not gonna ask what for, but can I now tell people that I'm cool because I know you?
6: Absolutely, I'm probably, you know what, honestly, I'm probably the coolest guy you'll ever meet.
1: That's right.
0: I don't got to tell people that, though. I'm going to tell people I know XYZ, and he's a badass, and don't keep stepping at me because I'm going to throw him your way.
6: I used to be a badass, and now I just love dogs.
0: All right, okay. Hey,
1: still
0: thank
1: badass.
0: Thank you so much for the phone call and telling us your story. We appreciate it.
6: No problem. Have a good day.
4: Thanks, you too.
1: Adios.
4: What a great name for a book, by the way.
1: What?
4: I used to be a badass. Now I just love dogs.
1: It's a great memoir.
4: I'd read it. I would read. I'd pick that right up and say, this is a book for me. I know. That's our Daily Disaster. We do it weekdays, 6:05 and 8:05 here on Syke and Ally in the morning.
1: What's this?
4: Coming up, Ally.
1: Yes.
4: We got random facts.
1: Yes, what do we have?
4: I'll tell you what we have. We are so far behind as a country.
1: Well.
4: And I'm sorry, it's true. You all know it.
1: It's a given.
4: Especially when it comes to movie theaters.
1: Mm. Don't you dare.
4: Oh, wait. I love movie theaters. Just you wait. How have we not come up with this yet?
1: One of the things I actually think we're not behind on.
4: We are very far behind when it comes to our movie theater going experience, and I'll explain more next.

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2: Alrighty, Brew.
1: We are so far behind as a country, especially when it comes to movie theaters. Wait until you hear what theaters around the world are doing. One in particular, this is mind-blowing how we have not figured this out yet. We'll get to that in just a second. However, first, ever wonder why it was called Apple, the company Apple?
2: No, but sure, go ahead.
1: Well, Steve Jobs, one, loved apples.
2: Cool.
1: But it was also because Apple is ahead of Atari in the phone book, and he used to work at Atari. Steve Wozniak said he first heard Steve Jobs mention the name when he was bringing him back from some kind of apple orchard commune. This is the weirdest story of how Apple got its name.
2: Wow.
1: So strange.
2: All right.
1: But there you go.
2: Cool.
1: I just like to go with the story. He really loved to eat apples.
2: Yeah.
1: There you go.
2: I wonder what kind.
1: It's funny how some places come up with their names, though, right?
2: Yeah. Listen, how whatever works.
1: Moving along here, the best-selling song in French history.
2: Ooh, Celine Dion, something or other.
1: No.
2: Okay.
1: Petit Papa Noel. It's a Christmas song.
2: Can you sing it?
1: I can't.
2: Okay.
1: But that's not the most interesting thing to note here.
2: What is?
1: The second best-selling song of all time in France.
2: What?
1: True story. Clap your hands. The Chicken Dance.
2: That's so weird.
1: Is the number two best-selling song of all time.
2: Why?
1: In France.
2: All right.
1: I don't know.
2: Very odd.
1: But I can picture some little man named Jacques driving around on his little moped.
2: Yeah.
1: Playing this in his headphones.
2: You know what? When I was in France a few years ago. This little man named Jean-Pierre came to my rescue.
1: Yeah.
2: And he probably was listening to this. Good times.
1: She's getting a baguette. And away I go.
2: So weird.
1: Chicken dance. Yeah. Wow. Hurts my throat to be French.
2: That was a lot.
1: I couldn't be French. Anyways, moving along here.
2: Mm-hmm.
1: So.
2: Yeah, tell us about these movie theaters.
1: We're staying in Europe now.
2: Okay.
1: We were in France. Let's go over to Switzerland.
2: Well, Europe is just so much better.
1: Do you know that movie theaters in Switzerland have screens in all of the bathrooms and stalls?
2: So you can keep watching your movie?
1: So you don't miss any of the movie when you have to go.
2: Wait. But how do you...
1: They have it on the floor. It's underneath like a...
2: It's on the floor?
1: Coating.
2: You know how much pee probably gets on that?
1: Well, no. It's, the one picture I saw, it's on the floor. But they have other screens in the room. So they have they have screens that will show you coming attractions.
2: Okay.
1: But yeah, you can go into the stall.
2: And you pick the movie that you're in, like the theater?
1: I guess whatever theater you're in.
2: Wow.
1: And you can watch the movie.
2: Here's my
1: while you're
2: thing,
1: in the stall.
2: Though. I never go to the bathroom during the movie.
1: You don't want to, but sometimes
2: no,
1: you
2: do.
1: Have to. And
2: I
1: if you're
2: never
1: sitting
2: do.
1: Through like a 2.5 hour, 3 hour movie.
2: That's why you pee before you go.
1: Doesn't matter. Doesn't matter if you've got a large beverage.
2: I'm holding it. I don't care.
1: It's tough. It gets very uncomfortable.
2: Well, the thing is, they
1: and it's
2: make
1: always
2: these,
1: you always have to go at the worst possible part of the movie, too.
2: They make these movie theaters so elite now. Like the AMC in East Northport by me, recliner chairs, heated seats.
1: I always
2: bring my blanket.
1: I say Switzerland playing checkers, not chess. Let's one up them.
2: How so?
1: Catheters in all our movie
2: theaters. Ew, psych.
1: No.
2: Gross.
1: Okay, sorry. Bedpans.
2: Ew, it's like nasty, man.
1: Toilets.
2: All right, no, we're good. You just get up and use the bathroom if
1: so
2: you need
1: God
2: to.
1: Forbid you have to go. You don't have to miss anything. And you don't even have to leave the theater.
2: God.
1: Hook up that catheter.
2: Ew.
1: Away you go. Ready to leave? Pop it out. Anyways, those are your random facts. We do them weekdays.
2: Can anyone else feel my disgust?
1: 7:25 and 8:25. Do with them what you will. By the way, not the first time she said that today.
2: That's true.
1: coming up, parents, something new to be worried about. This is quite possibly the most horrifying thing I have ever seen. And my daughter will never, ever be leaving the house. I might not even let her out in the backyard. You need to be aware of this because it's happening and they have not yet caught the person. It is actually horrifying. This is the stuff that horror movies and nightmares are made of. We'll get to that at 8:40.
3: Your VLI Brown's Jeep and Patchogue, Long Island traffic. Right now, we're seeing more delays on the southern state heading westbound in spots from New Highway to Bethpage Parkway and again from Route 106 to Peninsula Boulevard. Also seeing more slowdowns on Sunrise Highway heading westbound from Broadway Avenue through the Oakdale Merge. 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
1: Because you really need to know about this, and it's going to start giving other people the same idea. That is next on BLI.

0: 96.1 BLI Long Island's number one for all the hits. So there is a very scary story coming out of Virginia. Now, I pick and choose the parts that I believe to be true and that I'm not sure are legit.
1: Mm-hmm.
0: So have you seen this? The guy that's going around Virginia and they're claiming he's trying to abduct children?
1: What?
0: Yeah. You haven't seen this story,
1: he's
0: huh?
1: He's not in jail?
0: No, because they can't catch him. You know why?
1: Why?
0: Because he's dressed as the Pink Panther.
1: What?
0: Okay, this is freaky.
1: Yeah, what the hell is going on here?
0: And I didn't put it up on the website because

0: I don't want to be promoting the fact that this guy is doing this. So if you want to take a look for yourself, just Google Pink Panther Virginia. All the stories will come up. It is this guy that is in a raggedy Pink Panther costume, head to toe, like a full-on furry. He's wearing a black and red checkered shirt, like an unbuttoned shirt, and cowboy boots. And he's got some sort of bag draped around his neck.
1: That's weird.
0: And what he's doing is he's just going up and down these sections of a town in Virginia. And he's in broad daylight, just standing on street corners, staring into the abyss, waiting at school bus stops across the street, watching kids get off the bus and back and forth. There was a story the other day that came out of he had started walking towards a group of children that got off the school bus and tried to grab one of the little girls and run off with her. But somebody, I guess, disturbed him or the girl got away and then he got off on foot. Somebody scared him away and he ran off. Nobody can find this guy.
1: And no one's like kicking him where it hurts.
0: The cops are looking for this guy. They cannot find him.
1: Who even knows if it's a man?
0: He's entered in convenience stores and like whatnot, and he's either had the rest of the costume on and pulled out the mask. They also say there's a rip in the mask, the big head, and they can tell that he's got facial hair.
1: Well, they should be able to track his moves, right?
0: You'd think. I mean, there's plenty of video, and the thing of it is, people are taking these videos of this guy in and around the Virginia area, thinking it's a prank, like it's a joke. Like we have on Long Island, the guy that plays the trumpet in traffic.
1: I've never seen that guy.
0: You ever see the guy around Wantagh that like will just play his trumpet in traffic?
1: I try to keep it to Suffolk. Nassau scares me.
0: Yeah. But parents are now concerned, and they're not letting their kids out of the house where they're living somewhat near this area.
1: But the crazy thing is, this happens everywhere.
0: It does, and this is
1: what
0: I was going to say.
1: There's creepy people everywhere.
0: You have to assume if this guy's going out in broad daylight, there's one of two things. One, he's not mentally all there. Because he doesn't, because he recognizes, obviously, if he's out in broad daylight, he's much more likely to be caught. Mm. He knows people are filming him. He knows that there are
1: stories. He's drawing attention to himself with the costume.
0: Correct. And who knows if he's trying to promote something, if he's just trying to go viral and get a news story about himself.
1: Don't involve the kids.
0: That's the other thing, too. He hasn't hurt any children yet.
1: It doesn't matter.
0: And the story came from a little girl who says he grabbed her, but we don't know what the facts of the matter are.
1: But we don't need it to get there. That's the problem with people, is that they don't take things seriously.
0: But now there are other avenues to this, because we do live in a day and age where people are friggin' crazy. And this guy could be legit just a predator and does not care if he gets caught or he's seen or not.
1: Right.
0: He's just getting off on the fact that he's going after kids dressed as the Pink Panther.
1: Right.
0: It's a scary... Google it.
1: I don't even...
0: Watch the video.
1: Yeah.
0: So parents, I know it's in Virginia, but there are some scary-ass people out there. Whether this guy's intentions are negative or not, doesn't matter. If he's just looking for attention, it does not matter. But this is just yet another example of what we have to worry about as parents. Can't even let our... Back in the day, kids would go out to like 10 o'clock at night just all around the neighborhood.
1: Yeah, no.
0: Now I'm afraid to let my daughter out in the backyard.
1: Yeah, no,
0: we've got a fenced-in backyard. So anyways, yeah, the Pink Panther. The fact that he hasn't... And the police have increased like patrols.
1: Mm-hmm.
0: Haven't seen him anywhere.
1: Because now he's probably not wearing the costume.
0: But he's popping up in places that the police aren't. Does he have an in as to where they're going to be? I don't know. It is scary, though. Remember that clown in Staten Island that would just be appearing on the side of the highway, too? He had balloons. And that was for the purpose of promoting a movie.
1: It or something? Yeah.
0: No, it wasn't it. It was like an indie film.
1: Oh.
0: But there was a long period of time where people, Staten Island, they were afraid for their lives because he would just pop up in the middle of the night on the side of the road holding a balloon. Freaky. Freaky stuff. And I think the craziest part of it, the freakiest part of it, is that the costume's like raggedy and ripped.
1: Yeah.
0: It's
1: adds
0: like a clean,
1: to like the horror of it.
0: It makes it so, so scary. All right, just be careful with your kids, no matter where you are. And that I shouldn't have to say that. That should just go without saying.
1: Basically.
0: But, all right, coming up next, Allie with what we need to know, what you got.
1: So I'm going to help you give your pet a better quality of life.
0: All right.
1: And everyone wants to do that, right?
0: How much is it going to cost me, though, is the question. Yeah, everything costs money. We'll get to Allie's need to know right after Bruno Mars on BLI.

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1: Here we go.
2: Everything you need to start the day and then some. 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
1: I need to know.
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3: 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So, if you want to improve your pet's quality of life, and who wouldn't, by the way, you would pay out the wazoo to do that, I'm sure. This next story is really going to help you out with that. So we'll get to it in just a second. But first, with all the rain that we had the last few days, beach advisory for Long Island, for Nassau and Suffolk County, they say elevated bacteria levels. So you shouldn't be going in the water. I mean, it's still a little cold for that, but at least for 24 hours to get all that bacteria taken care of.
4: This has to be one of the very first Memorial Days in a very long time where the beaches were completely desolate and empty.
3: I mean, of course.
4: There would was nothing going on.
3: Would you go in that weather?
4: We were talking about it earlier, is that how depressing this weekend's weather was.
3: Yeah, it was.
4: I don't know if it was just because it was Memorial Day weekend and you're expecting it to be this great weekend.
3: No, but just like any weekend that's raining like that.
4: Raining every day off and on is one thing, but that just did not stop.
3: Yeah, no, it didn't. Can't stop, won't stop. You know, all right, moving along. So Gen Zers out there, this is new. Gen Zers are starting to take mini retirements, guys, because they're burned out in corporate America.
4: Oh, God.
3: They're looking to stop working for a while as part of adult gap years or a mini retirement.
4: Good. Disappear and never come back, please. Go into hiding for as long as you can.
3: That's the thing. Listen, I will say things are difficult, but I think things have always been difficult. Everyone just deals with it.
4: Yeah, people work to make money so that it doesn't have to be as difficult. And by the way, learn how to spend your money wisely and save. Stop blowing it on stupid, I almost said it, stuff.
3: Yeah.
4: Like vaping and going out to the bar every single weekend. Like, spend your money wisely, invest it, save it, and stop complaining about having to work to live.
3: Let me just say something, though.
4: We're all having to do that.
3: Right, but let me just say something to that end, right? Life is not meant to just work. Life is meant to also take your breaks and enjoy life, right? So maybe slow down. It's a good reminder to slow down.
4: That's what days off, sick days, and vacation days are for, not mini retirements.
3: I know. I'm just trying to...
4: If I was a boss of a person that came in and said, listen, and he's like 24, he's like, I'm just so burnt out lately, I would fire them on the spot.
3: Okay. All right.
4: You got no problems.
3: Well, you don't know that, but all right. Moving on. Your little fluffy pet, your dog and your cat, you love them more than anything in the world, but you have no clue what the hell they're saying. Now you're going to be able to tell from this AI translator. A Chinese tech company has created this AI-powered pet translator that can turn your dog or cat's sounds into actual human speech. I swear to God. I swear to God. If you could talk to your pupperoo Reese, wouldn't you want to? When you want to know what's going on in that crazy brain of his, and maybe you can have a dialogue, and then he'll stop eating the countertops.
4: Yeah.
3: Right?
4: He has stopped eating the countertops. But wait a minute.
3: And it's not even that expensive, by the way. It's only $118.
4: Of course, because it's a sham.
3: No, not necessarily.
4: Because you don't know if what you're getting told is the truth.
3: But you'll never know that anyway.
4: Right, so why waste the money?
3: Well, because...
4: I'd rather live with the wonder and the imagination of what they might be thinking than being told what they're thinking and still not knowing.
3: Well, you know when like you baby talk with your dog or cat?
4: Uh-huh.
3: Imagine they're like, Janet, what are you doing? Shut up.
4: You ever see when they turn their head like they cock their head like this?
3: Yeah.
4: Like all that's the cutest thing a dog can
3: do. It is very cute. It's so cute. I would want to know what my dog's saying.
4: Yeah, but you're not going to know because it's not real. And why? By the way, why is all this stuff always coming out of China?
3: I don't know. I'm sorry.
4: Innovative or spying on us?
3: No. Oh, my God.
4: You mean to tell me you don't...
3: Conspiracies.
4: You mean to tell me that you don't think there's spyware in some of these things that come out of China?
3: Listen, I don't know what comes out of anywhere, right?
4: I'm telling you right now, TikTok is not safe, people. It's not.
3: Okay.
4: It's not.
3: Yeah, there's a lot of things that aren't safe. Everyone has... See these phones that we all have in our hands right now?
4: No, I get you.
3: Right. 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So, you know. 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
4: Spending $180 to find out what your dog
3: is. Oh, no, it's 118.
4: Oh, yeah. 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This is the stuff that Gen Z spends their stupid money on.
3: Already over 10,000 pre-orders.
4: Of course, because people are dumb, and I guarantee you 90% of it's Gen Z.
3: Okay. Well, I'm Allie Allie. That's all you need to know.
0: Your VLI Brown's Jeep and Patchogue, Long Island traffic. Right now, we're still seeing delays on the Southern State Parkway heading westbound in spots from Wellwood Avenue to Route 110 and again from Route 106 to Grand Avenue. Also seeing some brake checks on the LIE heading westbound in spots from Nichols Road to the Sag and again from Sunnyside Boulevard to the Northern State. Also seeing some stop and go on Sunrise Highway heading westbound in spots from Lakeland Avenue through the Oakdale Merge. Looking at things on the LIRR, we're seeing some delays on the Babylon Branch. Everything else is on or close. I'm Aaron, and that should be a lie. Brown's Jeep and Patchogue, Long Island traffic.
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908, it's 106.1 BLI, Long Island's number one for all the hits. How well do you know your Disney characters and their friends? It could win you $1,000. We're going to play the $1,000 minute to win it. General knowledge questions. How smart are you? That's next, right after Olivia Rodrigo on BLI.

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1: Hunks hauling junk and college hunks moving. Jen is playing the game this morning. And by the way, if you want to play, you can sign up WBLI.com/mornings to do so. Jen, where are you from?
2: From Port Jefferson.
1: Okay. What do you do for a living? You getting ready for work, I heard.
2: Well, actually, I'm at work. I work in the hospital.
1: Oh, okay. Cool. All right. Well, thank you so much for all you do for Long Island's sick and those needing of assistance. Can you say the hospital? Which one?
2: Stony Brook.
1: Okay. Amazing. All right. So 10 questions, 60 seconds or less, general knowledge. Let's find out how smart you really are. You can pass on a question should you need to. If time allows, you'd have to come back and get that question correct in order to pick up $1,000. You need all 10 questions in 60 seconds or less. Jen, are you ready to play the $1,000 Minute to Win It?
2: I'm ready.
1: Timer begins after Allie has finished question one, and away we go.
3: Mickey Mouse's dog is who?
2: Goofy.
3: What is the color of Elphaba's skin in Wicked?
2: Green.
3: What sport uses the term love?
2: Tennis.
3: This U.S. state is known as the Sunshine State.
2: Florida.
3: Give me one famous landmark in London.
2: Big Ben.
3: How many letters are in the English alphabet?
2: 26.
3: Agave is used to make what alcoholic beverage? Still got that pass.
2: Pass.
3: This BLI artist's real name is Austin Post.
2: Post Malone.
3: On the human body, where is the patella located?
2: The knee.
3: In Stranger Things, 11 loves what breakfast food?
2: Egos.
3: Agave is used to make what alcoholic beverage?
1: End time, I'll allow it.
2: Tequila?
1: There you go.
3: Tequila, hey. Nice. Girl, not what are bad. You talking about? You did really well.
1: You did fantastic, except for question one.
3: I know. Oh, Mickey Mouse's dog. Not Goofy, but Pluto.
1: Now, I so want to give it to you because
3: you can't, though.
1: I thought Pluto was a cow, but everybody swears he's a dog. Goofy.
3: Yeah, Goofy
1: was a cow, which I'm pretty sure he is.
3: Yes, he is.
1: But people say he's a dog.
3: Mm-hmm. But it's not Mickey's dog, though. Even if he is a dog, he doesn't belong to Mickey.
1: I know. Yeah, you said Goofy. It was Pluto. You didn't think you'd do so good. You did great. You got one question wrong. We cannot award you $1,000. I so badly want to give it to you.
3: No,
1: I really
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1: do.
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1: I wish we could. 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
1: 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Imagine if I told you it was going to rain again today.
4: Dude, I would punch you right in the face.
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1: It's not going to rain today. I can promise you that. At least I don't think it's going to. Tomorrow, different story. Rain in the forecast for Wednesday up to a high of 79.
4: Over. I'm coming.
1: Right now, we're going to get up to a high of around 77, but here she comes. Up to a high of 77. It's only 68 right now in Long Island. Don't punch me. Number one for the

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1: Is she $1,000 richer?
0: She is $1,000 richer. Serena Hernandez, congratulations, picking up a grand. Zach and Ali, pay your bills. She put in that keyword of plan earlier this morning at 8 o'clock. Another chance to win coming up.
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1: If you want more money, listen to Allie Allie. Because at 9:54, we are 6 minutes away from her opening the door
3: to
1: paying
3: give
1: your bills.
3: You more. I want to think of one.
1: I tried.
3: I implore
1: you
3: to listen. Yeah.
1: All right. Out the door. That was not intentional. Back tomorrow, live at 6. Say what you got to say, Allie.
3: Bye, guys. Have a great Tuesday. Yes, it is Tuesday. Don't forget that.
1: Yep.
3: And don't be dumb.
1: That's the thing that always stinks about these short weeks. Mm. It's great that it's a short week, but you never know what day you're on.
3: Yeah. We're on Tuesday. Tuesday.
1: Yesterday, I thought it was Sunday all day long.
3: Yeah.
1: Now it's Tuesday. Allie's got another chance at $1,000 coming up literally in 6 minutes. Psych and Allie, pay your bill.

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1: Gracie Abrams describing her brand new album coming out this summer as the in-between decade, sort of your 20s, sort of one foot is in your post-adolescence, one is in your future. 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

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We're actually less than a month out from Father's Day, which is bonkers and pretty crazy. But if you want $1,000 for dad, well, we don't have that. 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

106 minutes commercial-free hit on BLI. You're hanging out with Ali Ali 10 to 3. But tomorrow morning, how about some tickets for Ed Sheeran? We got them for you at MetLife Stadium this coming September on Syke and Ali Ali in the morning. Those tickets coming up at 7:20 a.m. Wednesday morning.

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3: But there's a lot of other things coming to theaters and a lot of movies coming back, by the way. I saw Legally Blonde is coming back to theaters for its anniversary. Shrek is coming back to theaters. And by the way, as a banging popcorn bucket, same with Space Jam. All of these anniversaries, they're bringing the movies back. And I will be sad for $17 to see the same movie I could watch on Disney+.

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Every time I hear that song, I think of the one by Beyonce. You can be my American boy. It sounds similar. Next time you hear Stateside by Pink Panthers and Zara Larsson, sing that song in the back of your head. You'll hear it too. It's 106.1 BLI, Long Island's number one for all.

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free, of course, and I appreciate you so much for doing that. Much love. I see a lot of people on Instagram that have nothing but the highest of praise for Harry Styles' new show, Together Together. A lot of Long Islanders actually traveled out to see his shows in Amsterdam this past week. So good for you guys. You got money to travel around and see these shows, and multiple times too. Yeah. I wish I had that money.

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That's what we said all weekend. The rain was intense. The ground was sloshy. Memorial Day wasn't like ruined, but it wasn't the best it could have been either. And also, that rain has affected our Long Island beaches. So Nassau and Suffolk County beaches, they are saying there is an advisory in effect right now not to go swimming. Not that you're going to do that today. But the bacteria level is super high, which apparently happens after big rainstorms like this. So they say give it 24 hours and then, hey, go take your dunks. It's BLI. For just the

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6: Long Island weather. From the island-wide weather desk for Commac, Dix Hills, rest of the island, finally some good weather we are looking at today. Temps in the mid-70s, and it's going to be nice and mild. A little cloudy day, but I'll take that over the rain we had. Let's let that ground dry up a little bit, shall we? 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

Clarkson, she might be done with the Kelly Clarkson Show, but that don't mean she's done with NBC. She's actually going to be returning as a coach on The Voice. She's done it before, but this is her time coming back for the 30th season of The Voice, which is bonkers. I've been alive for 29 years. I think that show started when I was 10. So make that math make sense.

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1: 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I think it was in like Madagascar back in the day. 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Also, if you need to move from one place to another, you can always call College Hunks Hauling Junk and College Hunks Moving. 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
0: Wide weather desk for Brentwood, Islip, rest of the island. So this is pretty fun. Today we're getting temps in the mid-70s. A little bit of a cloudy day, but hey, that's completely fine by me. As long as there's not one little speck of rain, I'm good. 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
1: I think it's safe to say everyone's going to be speeding on over to Dick's Sporting Goods today to get their hands on the 2026 Eastern Conference Champions merch for the New York Knicks. Already got some of mine. Justin Bieber now with Speed Demon. Just be safe on those roads, okay? Don't get a ticket or nothing.

be a lie. You're hanging out with Ali Ali 10 to 3. So this past weekend, we gave you tickets to see Kesha. Now, if by chance you missed out on those tickets, well, don't worry. We got more up at WBLI.com/contest. 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
1: 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So I guess we'll see. Noah Kahan, The Great Divide. Okay.

BLI. You're hanging out with Ali Ali 1023. Don't forget your tickets for Harry Styles, his Together Together tour at Madison Square Garden, home of the New York Knicks. 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
0: Long Island weather. Ah, yes, this is good stuff. From the island-wide weather desk for Farmingdale, Babylon, rest of the island. Temperatures in the mid-70s today. It's going to be a pretty mild one. I've got the shorts back on. And finally, too, just clouds in the sky. No rain. 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
1: You know, every so often I forget Gracie Abrams is the daughter of J.J. Abrams. Who directed Star Wars? 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I guess, you know, that's good because no nepotism, but still. 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

Ariana Grande. This is a pretty big week for her. Her first single off of her new album, Petal, is coming out this Friday. So we're finally going to get a listen to her 8th studio album, which is crazy. And very excited to hear what this era brings for our girl. This next song is called Hate That I Made You Love Me. Sounds

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Zara Larsson and Pink Panther is picking up an American Music Award last night for Stateside, and one also went to this guy right here, Justin Bieber, for Best Male Artist. 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
0: From the island-wide weather desk from Shoreham, Deer Park, rest of the island. 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Might be a little bit more of a cloudy day, but hey, if there's no rain, I think we'll all take it. 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

106.1 BLI, Long Island's number one for all the hits. Now, tomorrow morning on Psych and Alley Alley in the morning, we are hooking you up with tickets to see who people do call the Ginger Jesus. I personally don't. Love him to death, though. Ed Sheeran is coming to MetLife Stadium in September. We're getting you in. WBLI.com has also got a bonus chance to win right now. Just a chance.

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be a lie. You're hanging out with Ali Ali. 10 to 3. I'm done for the day, and I will miss you terribly until tomorrow. 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In good hands with my girl Kat. 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

What's going on? It's Kat. Hopefully you had a nice long weekend, even though it was raining the entire weekend. Oh, tell me, are you the type of host that if it's going to be raining, you're canceling the party? You don't want people indoors, because there are plenty of hosts like that. 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I don't blame you. 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
0: All right, we are taking a look at Coram, St. James, and the rest of the island from the BLI and then Wide Weather Desk. Looks like the clouds are still sticking around until at least tomorrow. We are looking at a low of 59 tonight, clouds tomorrow, high 78. At least those temps going in the right direction. Right now, we're looking at about 72 on the island. 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

Well, I got a pretty good feeling. You are that much closer to $1,000 because coming up at 5 p.m., I got that keyword for you now. 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

0: I'm Pete Rizzo. Here's your 106.1 BLI Browns Jeep and Patchogue Long Island traffic. Southern State eastbound backed up from Merrick Road, and as you approach Wantagh Parkway, there's a bit of a slowdown on the Sag northbound as you approach Pioneer Drive. Pretty much of a crawl on the Sunrise eastbound between Grand Avenue and as you approach Wantagh Parkway. Stop and go on the southern westbound between 135 and Wantagh Avenue. Right exiting lane is blocked due to an accident, and the LIRR is on or close to schedule. That's your 106.1 BLI Browns Jeep and Patchogue Long Island traffic.
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1: Justin Bieber paying homage to the king of pop, of course, Michael Jackson. Now, he's been very outspoken about his love for Michael. Always says that he's his biggest inspiration in music, which is why fans across the globe are kind of attributing this song to the king of pop himself. The song is called Speed Demon, which was also a song on Michael Jackson's Bad album back in 1984. Got a free

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0: the BLI 4 o'clock Fan Fave Countdown, where Long Island raves about their faves. Let's get the countdown started.
1: It's Kat. So I gotta say, one of my favorite feelings in the world is laughing so hard with someone and then realizing halfway how much you actually love laughing with them and being with that person. Now, for me, that is what Olivia Dean is in musical form. Listening to the song halfway through, realizing, yes, this is what I listen to music for. This literal ray of sunshine kicking things off with Man I Need Now. Olivia

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0: dropping, but she was just telling Billboard magazine she actually had to tone it down for this album. 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
1: Number three.
0: Talking about Drop Dead, you voted for it next up on the count.

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1: Here's your 106.1 BLI Brown's Jeep and Patchogue Long Island traffic. Disabled bus on the Wantagh northbound at Old Country Road in the process of being cleared out of the way. Slow go on the southern westbound between exits 37 and 36 due to an accident blocking the right lane. Heavy traffic on the LIE eastbound working its way into Nassau County. We've now got delays between New Hyde Park Road all the way up to Willis Avenue. And traffic slowed down quite a bit on Vets Highway eastbound at Harned Road. And this traffic report sponsored by Affordable Cesspool. Still pumping that old cesspool? 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I'm Pete Rizzo. That's your 106.1 BLI, Brown's Jeep and Patchogue, Long Island traffic.
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20: 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Number 2.

What's going on? It's Kat. It is that time to kick off the top spot on the countdown. Now, of course, all voted on by you on the Free 106.1 VLI app. I wasn't expecting this to come in at the top today. Long Island, you got a lot of surprises up your sleeve, but I gotta say, you do have impeccable taste as per

0: 106.1 BLI. Way you got me on in my head. Long Island's number one for all the hits. I've been throwing stateside, kissing my Swedish boy over FaceTime. 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
11: I'm Pete Rizzo with your 106.1 BLI, Browns Jeep and Patch Hog, Long Island traffic. Accident in the process of being cleared up on Lake Drive by Hempstead Lake State Park. Another fender bender on the Southern State eastbound as you approach Meadowbrook Parkway, also in the process of being cleared up. Otherwise, pretty standard fare. LIE eastbound, you're tapping the brakes now between Glen Cove Road and Jericho Turnpike. Starting to see backups now on Sag southbound between the LIE and Pilgrim Psych Center. Heavy delays on the southern eastbound between Franklin Avenue up through Peninsula Boulevard. And the LIRR is on or close. I'm Pete Rizzo, that's your 106.1 BLI, Browns Chief and Patch Hog, Long Island traffic.
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1: God, how I love Gracie Abrams. Now, we're used to seeing her on this sultry, kind of innocent side. Here, she's given us a little bit of her edginess, which we are so here for. This is her new song called Hit the Wall, now on BLI. Crack.

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1: 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It's Somber.
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0: I'm Pete Rizzo. Here's your 106.1 BLI, Brown's Jeep and Patchogue, Long Island traffic. Sag southbound at the northern entrance. Traffic's backed up a little bit due to a disabled vehicle blocking the left lane. Slow go on the Meadowbrook southbound between Old Country Road up through Hempstead Turnpike. Same deal on the Wantagh southbound between Old Country Road headed up to Southern State Parkway. If you can avoid either one, take the Seaford. It's moving a lot better. And the rails are in good shape. 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And that's your 106.1 BLI, Brown's Jeep and Patchogue, Long Island traffic.
1: Taking a look at Matterville, Patchogue, and the rest of the island from the BLI Island-wide Weather Desk. A part of me really feels like Mother Nature's got jokes because we have not seen the sun in almost a week now, my friend. Any day now, we're waiting. Tomorrow, those clouds could be coming out, but the temps could be rising up to about 78 degrees. At least we're heading in the right direction there. Right now, it's about 72 on Long Island's number one for all the hits, all sponsored by our friends, the Pumala Group.

from Madison Square Garden seats. Probably going to be spectacular after seeing the set design for Harry Styles' show. OMG, there's not going to be a bad seat in the house. And we want to send you to the show. Of course, it's sold out. Got those tickets for you. Up WBLI.com. Plus transportation and hotel too. Courtesy of our friends, Columbia Records. You know he's going to be singing this one.

What's going on? It's Kat. Now, what everyone's talking about Zara Larsson's vocals on this song. She hits those really, really high notes. Anyone else think this could be kind of like a calling to the summer gods? Anyone else cannot bring upon summer the way that Zara Larsson can? So here's to hoping they hear her.

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1: Oh, I know. 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I should do this for a living.
0: It feels good to be Boatu. It feels good to Geico.

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1: What's going on? It's Kat. So I don't know if you saw any of the Bottle Rock Music Festival footage from over Memorial Day weekend, but let me just say, I've never had more FOMO for anything in my entire life. The Backstreet Boys went on, they performed. Also, Teddy Swims was also a headliner, and he performed this song for the first time at a music festival. OMG. Everybody already knew every single word to this song. It is so good. It's called Mr. Know-It-All, now on Feel.

0: Here's your 106.1 BLI Browns Jeep and Patch Hog Long Island traffic. Earlier incident on the Norton State Parkway westbound at Round Swamp Road cleared. Didn't do too much in the way of holding up traffic. The roads are in pretty good shape. Disabled vehicle blocking the left lane on the Sag southbound at the northern entrance. You've got heavy delays on the LIE eastbound between Round Swamp Road as you head toward Bagatelle Road. And heavy delays on the Wantagh southbound from the northern ramp up through Old Country Road. And this traffic report brought to you by Affordable Cesspool. Still pumping that old cesspool? 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That's your 106.1 BLI Browns Jeep and Patch Hog Long Island traffic.
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social media right now called reverse daddy issues. I'll give you an example. Girlfriends dating these guys who won't go to the ends of the earth for them like girls' dads would. 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
1: 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Kind of felt bad for him. 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

0: I'm Pete Rizzo. Here's your 106.1 BLI Browns Chief and Patchogue Long Island traffic. Heavy volume on the northern eastbound as you approach IU Willits Road all the way up through the Meadowbrook Ramp. More of the same on the Wausau southbound from the northern ramp up through Old Country Road. Pockets of delays on the southern eastbound, first between Hempstead Avenue and Eagle Avenue, and then again further east between Newbridge Road and Wausau Parkway. Major backup on Sunrise eastbound between Center Avenue and Beach Street. And the heaviest of the delays on the LIE eastbound is now well further east. Now it's between 111 and Vets Highway. And that's your 106.1 BLI Browns Chief and Patchogue Long Island traffic.
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1: Winding down for the day. Those temps going to be dropping pretty low tonight, getting into the 50s at about 59, but we are seeing 78 tomorrow. No rain, but we are looking at clouds for most of the day right now. About 71 on Long Island. 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

Well, I think a lot of New Yorkers probably need a stiff drink after watching all the Knicks games over the weekend. In case you missed it, Taylor Swift and Travis Kelce showed up to one of the games. Taylor, of course, supporting New York and Travis supporting Cleveland. Now, I got to say, you want to get married in New York, you want to make New York your home, you got to cut it out with those red and white outfits. Got to convert to the blue and orange.

0: Here's your 106.1 BLI Browns Jeep and Patchogue Long Island traffic. Disabled vehicle blocking the shoulder on the LIE eastbound at Wicks Road, exit 53. Heavy delays on the southern in both directions. Eastbound, the largest of the volume is between Route 106 and Wantagh Parkway. On the opposite direction, the worst of the backup is between exits 30 to 28. And the LIRR remains on or close to schedule. 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I'm Pete Rizzo. That's your 106.1 BLI, Browns Jeep and Patchogue, Long Island traffic.
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1: 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I'm Alexa Neo. 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
1: 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This one is called Hit the Wall, and I love it. 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
1: 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I really love that One Republic came back with this song. Let me tell you why. It sounds like One Republic. Like, you hear it and you're like, yes, that is their signature sound. But it also sounds fresh and brand new, like a new era. It's called Need Your Love right now on BLI.

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